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6: Tonight, clear and plus 2. Tomorrow, it'll be sunny and 21. For Tuesday, sunshine, a high of 19. Wednesday, sunny and 17. Current weather conditions can be found anytime on your Discover Humboldt app. I'm Judy Peters.
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3: Tonight, clear and plus 2. Tomorrow, it'll be sunny and 21. For Tuesday, sunshine, a high of 19. Wednesday, sunny and 17. Current weather conditions can be found anytime on your Discover Humboldt app. I'm Judy Peters.
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7: 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Tomorrow, it'll be sunny and 21. For Tuesday, sunshine, a high of 19. Wednesday, sunny and 17. Current weather conditions can be found anytime on your Discover Humboldt app. I'm Judy Peters.
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4: Tonight, clear and plus 2. Tomorrow, it'll be sunny and 21. For Tuesday, sunshine, a high of 19. Wednesday, sunny and 17. Current weather conditions can be found anytime on your Discover Humboldt app. I'm Judy Peters.
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2: 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And the time is from 7:30 till 11 p.m.
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9: Tonight, clear and plus 2. Tomorrow, it'll be sunny and 21. For Tuesday, sunshine, a high of 19. Wednesday, sunny and 17. Current weather conditions can be found anytime on your Discover Humboldt app. I'm Judy Peters.
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6: Tonight, clear and plus 2. Tomorrow, it'll be sunny and 21. For Tuesday, sunshine, a high of 19. Wednesday, sunny and 17. Current weather conditions can be found anytime on your Discover Humboldt app. I'm Judy Peters.
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6: Tonight, clear and plus 2. Tomorrow, it'll be sunny and 21. For Tuesday, sunshine, a high of 19. Wednesday, sunny and 17. Current weather conditions can be found anytime on your Discover Humboldt app. I'm Judy Peters.
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6: Tonight, clear and plus 2. Tomorrow, it'll be sunny and 21. For Tuesday, sunshine, a high of 19. Wednesday, sunny and 17. Current weather conditions can be found anytime on your Discover Humboldt app. I'm Judy Peters.
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4: 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And you may have seen on the poster for the 30th, but it is not a Saturday. It is a Friday. 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
4: Tonight, clear and plus 2. Tomorrow, it'll be sunny and 21. For Tuesday, sunshine, a high of 19. Wednesday, sunny and 17. Current weather conditions can be found anytime on your Discover Humboldt app. I'm Judy Peters.
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3: Tonight, clear and plus two. Tomorrow, it'll be sunny and 21. For Tuesday, sunshine, a high of 19. Wednesday, sunny and 17. Current weather conditions can be found anytime on your Discover Humboldt app. I'm Judy Peters.
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6: 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It is a Friday. And the time is from 7:30 till 11 p.m.
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4: Tonight, clear and plus 2. Tomorrow, it'll be sunny and 21. For Tuesday, sunshine, a high of 19. Wednesday, sunny and 17. Current weather conditions can be found anytime on your Discover Humboldt app. I'm Judy Peters.
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6: 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Tomorrow, it'll be sunny and 21. For Tuesday, sunshine, a high of 19. Wednesday, sunny and 17. Current weather conditions can be found anytime on your Discover Humboldt app. I'm Judy Peters.
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4: 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And you may have seen on the poster for the 30th, but it is not a Saturday. It is a Friday. And the time is from 7:30 till 11 p.m.
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1: The Festival of Frights is coming up. Sean Fudoransky joins us to tell us the dates and time.
2: 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And you may have seen on the poster for the 30th, but it is not a Saturday. It is a Friday. And the time is from 7:30 till 11 p.m.
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1: The Festival of Frights is coming up. 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
2: 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And you may have seen on the poster for the 30th, but it is not a Saturday. It is a Friday. And the time is from 7:30 till 11 p.m.
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1: The Festival of Frights is coming up. 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
2: 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And you may have seen on the poster for the 30th, but it is not a Saturday. It is a Friday. And the time is from 7:30 till 11 p.m.
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1: The Festival of Frights is coming up. 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
2: 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And you may have seen on the poster for the 30th, but it is not a Saturday, it is a Friday. And the time is from 7:30 till 11 p.m.
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2: 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Humboldt residents gathered at Civic Park September 30th for the community's annual Truth and Reconciliation Walk. The evening began with reflections of the history and ongoing legacy of residential schools, followed by a candlelit walk through the downtown. Dave Rowe, Humboldt City Councillor, reminded participants that reconciliation is an ongoing process.
3: The reconciliation isn't something that happens in a single day. It's a journey. And it asks all of us to keep walking. And as we walk that path, let's keep learning and listening. And think about the role we can play in building stronger relationships based on respect and understanding.
2: The evening concluded at Westminster United Church. A 37-year-old RM of Morris resident is facing child exploitation charges following an investigation by the Saskatchewan Internet Child Exploitation Unit. Investigators executed a search warrant at a residence in the RM of Morris on Thursday. Several electronic devices were examined at the scene and seized as part of the investigation. Desmond D.

0: E. Moore was arrested and charged with two counts of possession of child sexual abuse and exploitation material. Moore appeared in court Thursday and was released under court-imposed conditions. He's scheduled to appear next on October 29th in Saskatoon Provincial Court. The Reed Thompson Public Library will be hosting monster parties this month, designed as field trip events for school teachers and daycares with kids aged 4 and 5 years old. Here's Madeline Pratchler with the library.
1: So we're going to have a monster party where I will read books with monster themes, maybe have some funnel stories with monster theme, maybe a couple of songs.
0: The events are first come, first served for registration and will take place the third week of October. Tuesday, October 6th, Nia Nemeth, an environmental anthropology graduate student at the University of Saskatchewan, will share her research on the Sturgeon River Plains bison herd stewardship in a webinar sponsored by the Saskatchewan Prairie Conservation Action Plan. Here's Stewardship Coordinator Caitlin Ross-Saylor with more.
2: All of our webinars are free, and people can watch from anywhere. You can watch from a cell phone, you can watch from a computer, and you know, watch out in the harvester if you need to. We've had people just calling over the phone and listening while they're driving.
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0: The Humboldt Broncos split their weekend doubleheader with the Melville Millionaires. On Friday, Humboldt skated away with a 3-1 win following their home matchup. Kai Holowaczyk scored the opener early in the first period, and the Mills didn't respond until the third period with an equalizer. Leo Seitz pushed the Broncos' agenda with a go-ahead goal near the 15-minute mark of the final period, and Captain Connor Miller sealed it up with an empty netter. Back in Melville on Saturday, goals were even tougher to come by as the Broncos dropped the return match 2-1. A power play goal in the second put the Millionaires ahead, and Miller's final period marker for his fourth of the season stood as Humboldt's lone goal. The Broncos play both games away this weekend, heading to Nipawin to face the Hawks on Friday and lacing up against the Battleford's North Stars on Saturday. The HCI Mohawks football squad are 4-0 on the season, dropping the Kindersley Cobras 35-14 on Friday's foray at Glen Hall Park. Humboldt is off to Delisle this Friday for a regular season matchup. Sunday saw the regional pass, punt, and kick competition land in Humboldt. The event brought together the winners from local competitions held in Humboldt, Wadena, and Wynyard, with competitors from these three communities as well as Lanigan. Winners in the 14U pass included Florence Florida and Danica Popovich of Wynyard. In punt, top honors in that category went to Hendricks Catcher and Blair Prosnick, both of Wynyard. And in kick, the golden boots went to Noah Zimmerman of Humboldt and Angel Mandevu of Wynyard. Full details coming up on Discover Humboldt. Jackson Churio hit a two-run single off hard-throwing Mason Miller with two outs in the ninth inning, and the Milwaukee Brewers rallied past the San Diego Padres for the second time in 20 hours, a 4-3 victory Sunday for a 2-0 NL Division Series lead.
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0: Mainly sunny today with winds southeast 20 kilometers an hour, switching to southwest 30, gusting to 50 this morning, high of 22. Tonight, clear in the evening and after midnight, then partly cloudy with a 30% chance of showers overnight. Look for a low of plus 10. Tuesday, sunny, wind becoming west 30 kilometers an hour near noon, high of 19. Wednesday, sunny and 18. Thursday, cloudy and 16. And on Friday, expect clouds with a high of 10. In Humboldt, it's 8 degrees. In Watrous, it's 6. 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

0: Dominic Fike with Baby Doll. Good morning. I'm Sarah Miller. Thanks for joining me today. It is 6:07 and we're looking for a high of 22 degrees today and mainly sunny skies. Definitely going to be a nice day out there. Perfect to get some fall yard work done. I know it's a Monday and who wants to do yard work on a Monday, but it is going to be a pretty nice day for it. Also, today is the start to Fire Prevention Week. There's an open house from 5 until 8 tonight. The Instruments of Evil movie showing at Real Attractions tonight, only a part of the Festival of Frights. And on that note, Festival of Frights kicking off this weekend. Thanksgiving weekend as well. We'll talk a little bit about turkey and ham and what's your favorite go-to. We also are going to be qualifying someone for our birthday bash boarding pass giveaway. So make sure you listen in because you don't want to miss that cue to call. All of that and more is coming up in the show. 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
11: 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Mainly sunny today with gusty southeast winds switching to southwest, high of 22. Tonight, clear skies after midnight. Look for a 30% chance of showers, low of plus 10. Tuesday, sunny with gusty west winds, high of 19. Wednesday, sunny and 18. On Thursday, expect clouds with a high of 16. And Friday, cloudy with a high of 10.
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Ariana Grande and We Can't Be Friends. Good morning. I'm Sarah Miller. Thanks for choosing 107.5 Bolt FM to start your day. It is 6:15 and we're looking for a high of 22 degrees. Did you see the story online about a horse that was stuck in the mud? It's a very interesting story online. DiscoverHumboldt.com. I'll tell you more about it after this. John Legend and All of Me.

0: John Legend and all of me, good morning. I'm Sarah Miller, and I'm glad you're listening. It's 107.5 Bolts FM 620, and we're looking for a high of 22 degrees today. So a very curious story online at discoverhumboldt.com, where Melfort firefighters were called to help out a horse. A horse had gotten itself stuck in a mud pit, and the fire department were called to help get the horse out. You can check out that story online at discoverhumboldt.com. Horse is expected to make a full recovery, and there's some great photos of them hosing it down after they got it out of the mud pit. Never heard of a story like that happening around here. You always see that kind of thing on TV, but it did happen in real life. And a big shout out to the Melfort firefighters for saving the day.
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1: 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Humboldt residents gathered at Civic Park September 30th for the community's annual Truth and Reconciliation Walk. The evening began with reflections of the history and ongoing legacy of residential schools, followed by a candlelit walk through the downtown. Dave Rowe, Humboldt City Councilor, reminded participants that reconciliation is an ongoing process.
2: The reconciliation isn't something that happens in a single day. It's a journey. And it asks all of us to keep walking. And as we walk that path, let's keep learning and listening. And think about the role we can play in building stronger relationships based on respect and understanding.
1: The evening concluded at Westminster United Church. A 37-year-old RM of Morris resident is facing child exploitation charges following an investigation by the Saskatchewan Internet Child Exploitation Unit. Investigators executed a search warrant at a residence in the RM of Morris on Thursday. Several electronic devices were examined at the scene and seized as part of the investigation. Desmond D.E. Moore was arrested and charged with two counts of possession of child sexual abuse and exploitation material. Moore appeared in court Thursday and was released under court-imposed conditions. He's scheduled to appear next on October 29th in Saskatoon Provincial Court. The Reed Thompson Public Library will be hosting monster parties this month, designed as field trip events for school teachers and daycares with kids aged 4 and 5 years old. Here's Madeline Pratchler with the library.
3: So we're going to have a monster party where I will read books with monster themes, maybe have some funnel stories with monster theme, maybe a couple of songs.
1: The events are first come, first served for registration and will take place the third week of October. Tuesday, October 6th, Nia Nemeth, an environmental anthropology graduate student at the University of Saskatchewan, will share her research on the Sturgeon River Plains bison herd stewardship in a webinar sponsored by the Saskatchewan Prairie Conservation Action Plan. Here's Stewardship Coordinator Caitlin Ross-Saylor with more.
4: 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We've had people just calling over the phone and listening while they're driving.
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1: The Humboldt Broncos split their weekend doubleheader with the Melville Millionaires. On Friday, Humboldt skated away with a 3-1 win following their home matchup. Kai Holowaczyk scored the opener early in the first period, and the Mills didn't respond until the third period with an equalizer. Leo Seitz pushed the Broncos' agenda with a go-ahead goal near the 15-minute mark of the final period, and Captain Connor Miller sealed it up with an empty netter. Back in Melville on Saturday, goals were even tougher to come by as the Broncos dropped the return match 2-1. A power play goal in the second put the Millionaires ahead, and Miller's final period marker for his fourth of the season stood as Humboldt's lone goal. The Broncos play both games away this weekend, heading to Nipawin to face the Hawks on Friday and lacing up against the Battleford's North Stars on Saturday. The HCI Mohawks football squad are 4-0 on the season, dropping the Kindersley Cobras 35-14 on Friday's foray at Glen Hall Park. Humboldt is off to Delisle this Friday for a regular season matchup. Sunday saw the regional pass, punt, and kick competition land in Humboldt. The event brought together the winners from local competitions held in Humboldt, Wadena, and Wynyard, with competitors from these three communities as well as Lanigan. Winners in the 14U pass included Florence, Florida, and Danica Popowich of Wynyard. In punt, top honors in that category went to Hendricks Catcher and Blair Prosnick, both of Wynyard. And in kick, the golden boots went to Noah Zimmerman of Humboldt and Angel Mandevu of Wynyard. Full details coming up on Discover Humboldt. Jackson Churio hit a two-run single off hard-throwing Mason Miller with two outs in the ninth inning, and the Milwaukee Brewers rallied past the San Diego Padres for the second time in 20 hours, a 4-3 victory Sunday for a 2-0 NL Division Series lead.
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1: Mainly sunny today with winds southeast 20 kilometers an hour, switching to southwest 30, gusting to 50 this morning, high of 22. Tonight, clear in the evening and after midnight, then partly cloudy with a 30% chance of showers overnight. Look for a low of plus 10. Tuesday, sunny, wind becoming west 30 kilometers an hour near noon, high of 19. Wednesday, sunny and 18. Thursday, cloudy and 16. And on Friday, expect clouds with a high of 10. In Humboldt, it's 8 degrees. In Watrous, it's 6. 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

Chapel Rowan with Pink Pony Club. Good morning. It's 107.5 Bolts FM. Taking on the day together, it is 6:41, and we're looking for a high of 22 degrees and sunny skies. Today is Fire Prevention Week, and starting with Monday, there is an open house taking place at the Humboldt Fire Hall. I'll tell you a little bit more about it after this. It's Theory of a Dead Man and Santa Monica.

0: Theory of a Dead Man, that's Santa Monica. Good morning. Sarah Miller here with you on 107.5 Bolt FM. Thanks for starting your day with me. It is 6:45. We're looking for a high of 22 degrees today. Fire Prevention Week is starting today in the city of Humboldt. Fire Department has an open house taking place starting at 5 p.m. tonight and running until 8. You can come and meet the firefighters, explore the fire trucks, learn about fire safety, and have some fun as a whole family. You can check out all the details online at discoverhumboldt.com. Head on over to the fire hall to see the trucks and learn more about fire safety tonight.
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14: 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Mainly sunny today with gusty southeast winds switching to southwest, high of 22. Tonight, clear skies. After midnight, look for a 30% chance of showers, low of plus 10. Tuesday, sunny with gusty west winds, high of 19. Wednesday, sunny and 18. On Thursday, expect clouds with a high of 16. And Friday, cloudy with a high of 10.
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0: 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I hope you're enjoying your Monday morning.
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2: Good harvesting weather across the prairies over the last couple of weeks has made a big difference, but harvest is still running behind normal in all three provinces, with Manitoba still dealing with rain and wet field conditions in some areas. Another concern now for the prairies is frost and below zero temperatures, which have been reported in a few areas. Saskatchewan leads the way with the harvest at 63% complete. Alberta has reached 60% complete. Manitoba is at 51%. The cereal harvest is advancing quickly, but canola remains the biggest harvest challenge. In Alberta, only 31% of the canola crop has been harvested. Another 36% is swathed. 45% is complete in Saskatchewan, while Manitoba is most advanced at 57% complete. For Golden West, I'm Glendalee Allen Bosler.
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2: 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Quill Lake's Lyle Odeline has died at the age of 58. A heart attack was reported to be the cause of death. Odeline played three seasons with the Moose Jaw Warriors before being selected by the Montreal Canadiens in the seventh round of the 1986 NHL entry draft. He made his NHL debut with Montreal during the 1989-90 season and was a member of the Canadiens' 1993 Stanley Cup championship team. Odeline went on to play 1,056 NHL games with Montreal, New Jersey, Columbus, Phoenix, Chicago, Dallas, Florida, and Pittsburgh. He finished his career with 2,316 penalty minutes, which ranks 30th of all time in NHL history. The community's Truth and Reconciliation Walk brought residents together in Humboldt on September 30th, with participants carrying LED tea lights as they walked from Civic Park to Westminster United Church. Westminster United Church minister Hareem Park acknowledged the role churches played in residential schools, including the United Church of Canada.
3: The Truth and Reconciliation Commission called it what it was.

0: as cultural genocide. Churches operated those schools. My own church, the United Church of Canada, was one of them. So I cannot stand here as if this history belongs to someone else.
1: She told participants that reconciliation is more than an annual event, emphasizing the responsibility to listen to Indigenous people and consider what justice and healing require today. Madeline Pratchler at the Reed Thompson Public Library is putting on monster parties for kids aged 4 to 5. Teachers or daycares can bring their classroom for a mini field trip during the third week of October.
2: Of course, crafts are always fun. I love doing edible crafts, so we might do either monster cookies or we might do a monster face with some fruit.
1: Groups will have to register for a spot during Saskatchewan Library Week. Saskatchewan Prairie Conservation Action Plan is hosting the Native Prairie Speaker Series. These webinars are free and people can watch from anywhere. Stewardship Coordinator Caitlin Mraz-Saylor shares the mission behind the webinars.
3: Supporting the current and next generation through education and knowledge and supporting land users to continue beneficial land practices. So those are kind of like three things that our partnership has decided for us to focus on.
1: The webinar presenter on Tuesday, October 6th is Mia Nemeth. She's an environmental anthropology graduate student at the University of Saskatchewan, and her research is focused on the Sturgeon River Plains bison herd stewardship. When you see local news happening, tell us. 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
1: The Humboldt Broncos split their weekend doubleheader with the Melville Millionaires. On Friday, Humboldt skated away with a 3-1 win following their home matchup. Kai Holowaczyk scored the opener early in the first period, and the Mills didn't respond until the third period with an equalizer. Leo Seitz pushed the Broncos' agenda with a go-ahead goal near the 15-minute mark of the final period, and Captain Connor Miller sealed it up with an empty netter. Back in Melville on Saturday, goals were even tougher to come by as the Broncos dropped the return match 2-1. A power play goal in the second put the Millionaires ahead, and Miller's final period marker for his fourth of the season stood as Humboldt's lone goal. The Broncos play both games away this weekend, heading to Nipawin to face the Hawks on Friday and lacing up against the Battleford's North Stars on Saturday. The HCI Mohawks football squad are 4-0 on the season, dropping the Kindersley Cobras 35-14 on Friday's foray at Glen Hall Park. Humboldt is off to Delisle this Friday for a regular season matchup. Sunday saw the regional pass, punt, and kick competition land in Humboldt. The event brought together the winners from local competitions held in Humboldt, Wadena, and Wynyard, with competitors from these three communities as well as Lanigan. Winners in the 14U pass included Florence Florida and Danica Popovich of Wynyard. In punt, top honors in that category went to Hendricks Catcher and Blair Prosnick, both of Wynyard. And in kick, the golden boots went to Noah Zimmerman of Humboldt and Angel Mandevu of Wynyard. Full details coming up on Discover Humboldt. Jackson Churio hit a 2-run single off hard-throwing Mason Miller with 2 outs in the 9th inning, and the Milwaukee Brewers rallied past the San Diego Padres for the second time in 20 hours, a 4-3 victory Sunday for a 2-0 NL Division Series lead.
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1: Expect mainly sunny skies today, winds southeast 20 kilometers an hour, becoming southwest 30, gusting to 50 this morning and a high of 22. Clear this evening and after midnight, then partly cloudy with a 30% chance of showers overnight, low of plus 10. On Tuesday, sunny with winds west 30 kilometers an hour near noon, high of 19. Wednesday, sunny and 18. Thursday, cloudy and 16. And Friday, cloudy skies with a high of plus 10. In Humboldt, it's 8 degrees. 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

0: Stella Lefty with Boston. Good morning. I'm Sarah Miller. Thanks for joining me today. I hope you're having a great start to your week, and we're having fun with our birthday bash boarding pass. We had our first VIP give us a call, and I had a chance to chat with her a little bit. Allison Eichhorst and I have been chatting since I think I started here at the radio station. She's always one of our avid listeners. I enjoy when she calls, and I took the opportunity to chat with her just a little bit. How long have you been listening to Bolt FM?
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0: Very
1: nice. I have my original Bolt coffee mug.
0: Oh my goodness.
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0: That is awesome. Well, Allison, I'm glad that you'll be able to attend our birthday bash. 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
17: 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Mainly sunny today with gusty southeast winds switching to southwest, high of 22. Tonight, clear skies. After midnight, look for a 30% chance of showers, low of plus 10. Tuesday, sunny with gusty west winds, high of 19. Wednesday, sunny and 18. On Thursday, expect clouds with a high of 16. And Friday, cloudy with a high of 10.
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Sabrina Carpenter with Feather. Good morning. I'm Sarah Miller. Thanks for joining me today. I hope you're having a great start to your Monday. And on Monday, we like to play Impossible Trivia. So that's coming up. Stay tuned.

0: One Republic, Love Runs Out. Good morning, Sarah Miller joining you. Thanks for taking the time to join us on your Monday morning. 22 degrees is what we're looking for the temperature today. It's going to be a nice warm day out there.
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0: All right, so our question today, this animal has 32 muscles in each ear. I give you a hint, it is something that you would find in people's homes. It's something that is domestic. 32 muscles in each ear. Do you know the answer? Give me a shout or shoot me a text, 306-682-0107.
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3: 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Quill Lake's Lyle Odeline has died at the age of 58. A heart attack was reported to be the cause of death. Odeline played 3 seasons with the Moose Jaw Warriors before being selected by the Montreal Canadiens in the 7th round of the 1986 NHL Entry Draft. He made his NHL debut with Montreal during the 1989-90 season and was a member of the Canadiens' 1993 Stanley Cup Championship team. Odeline went on to play 1,056 NHL games with Montreal, New Jersey, Columbus, Phoenix, Chicago, Dallas, Florida, and Pittsburgh. He finished his career with 2,316 penalty minutes, which ranks 30th of all time in NHL history. The community's Truth and Reconciliation Walk brought residents together in Humboldt on September 30th, with participants carrying LED tea lights as they walked from Civic Park to Westminster United Church. Westminster United Church Minister Hareem Park acknowledged the role churches played in residential schools, including the United Church of Canada.
4: The Truth and Reconciliation Commission called it what it was, culture genocide. Churches operated those schools. My own church, the United Church of Canada, was one of them. So I cannot stand here as if this history belongs to someone else.
3: She told participants that reconciliation is more than an annual event, emphasizing the responsibility to listen to Indigenous people and consider what justice and healing require today. Madeline Pratchler at the Reed Thompson Public Library is putting on monster parties for kids aged 4 to 5. Teachers or daycares can bring their classroom for a mini field trip during the third week of October.
5: Of course, crafts are always fun. I love doing edible crafts, so we might do either monster cookies or we might do a monster face with some fruit.
3: Groups will have to register for a spot during Saskatchewan Library Week. Saskatchewan Prairie Conservation Action Plan is hosting the Native Prairie Speaker Series. These webinars are free and people can watch from anywhere. Stewardship Coordinator Caitlin Mraz-Saylor shares the mission behind the webinars.
6: Supporting the current and next generation through education and knowledge and supporting land users to continue beneficial land practices. So those are kind of like 3 things that our partnership has decided for us to focus on.
3: The webinar presenter on Tuesday, October 6th, is Mia Nemeth. She's an environmental anthropology graduate student at the University of Saskatchewan, and her research is focused on the Sturgeon River Plains bison herd stewardship. When you see local news happening, tell us. 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
3: The Humboldt Broncos split their weekend doubleheader with the Melville Millionaires. On Friday, Humboldt skated away with a 3-1 win following their home matchup. Kai Holowaczyk scored the opener early in the first period, and the Mills didn't respond until the third period with an equalizer. Leo Seitz pushed the Broncos' agenda with a go-ahead goal near the 15-minute mark of the final period, and Captain Connor Miller sealed it up with an empty netter. Back in Melville on Saturday, goals were even tougher to come by as the Broncos dropped the return match 2-1. A power play goal in the second put the Millionaires ahead, and Miller's final period marker for his fourth of the season stood as Humboldt's lone goal. The Broncos play both games away this weekend, heading to Nipawin to face the Hawks on Friday and lacing up against the Battleford's North Stars on Saturday. The HCI Mohawks football squad are 4-0 on the season, dropping the Kindersley Cobras 35-14 on Friday's foray at Glen Hall Park. Humboldt is off to Delisle this Friday for a regular season matchup. Sunday saw the regional pass, punt, and kick competition land in Humboldt. The event brought together the winners from local competitions held in Humboldt, Wadena, and Wynyard, with competitors from these three communities as well as Lanigan. Winners in the 14U pass included Florence Florida and Danica Popovich of Wynyard. In punt, top honors in that category went to Hendricks Catcher and Blair Prosnick, both of Wynyard. And in kick, the golden boots went to Noah Zimmerman of Humboldt and Angel Mandevu of Wynyard. Full details coming up on Discover Humboldt. Jackson Churio hit a two-run single off hard-throwing Mason Miller with two outs in the ninth inning, and the Milwaukee Brewers rallied past the San Diego Padres for the second time in 20 hours, a 4-3 victory Sunday for a 2-0 NL Division Series lead.
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3: Expect mainly sunny skies today. Winds southeast 20 kilometers an hour, becoming southwest 30, gusting to 50 this morning, and a high of 22. Clear this evening and after midnight, then partly cloudy with a 30% chance of showers overnight, low of plus 10. On Tuesday, sunny with winds west 30 kilometers an hour near noon, high of 19. Wednesday, sunny and 18. Thursday, cloudy and 16. And Friday, cloudy skies with a high of plus 10. In Humboldt, it's 8 degrees. In Watrous, it's 7. 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

0: Trevor Guthrie with Soundwave. I'm Sarah Miller. Thanks for joining me on your Monday. Looking for a high of 22 degrees today. We're going to jump into our greeting zone and see who's celebrating a birthday or anniversary for today.
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0: Birthdays, anniversaries, and engagement greetings on the air. 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
13: 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Mainly sunny today with gusty southeast winds switching to southwest, high of 22. Tonight, clear skies after midnight. Look for a 30% chance of showers, low of plus 10. Tuesday, sunny with gusty west winds, high of 19. Wednesday, sunny and 18. On Thursday, expect clouds with a high of 16. And Friday, cloudy with a high of 10.
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0: say.
1: Olivia Rodrigo with Stupid Song. I'm Sarah Miller. Thanks for joining me today. I absolutely love that song. I wasn't sure how I felt about it when it first came out, but I think it is absolutely great. 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A big shout out to those that participated and, of course, to the big winners. 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A big shout out to Noah Zimmerman from Humboldt here as he won in the male kick competition side of things. And Shay Pudurinski, I'm sorry if I said your name wrong, but she won in the female pass competition. So many winners. 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
2: 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The Saskatchewan Internet Child Exploitation Unit has charged an RM of Morris resident with Internet Child Exploitation offenses. On Thursday, the Saskatchewan ICE unit executed a search warrant at a home in the RM of Morris. Electronic devices were examined at the scene and seized by investigators. 37-year-old Desmond D.E. Moore was arrested and charged with two counts of possession of child sexual abuse and exploitation material. Moore appeared in court on Thursday and was released on court-imposed conditions until his next court date on October 29th in Saskatoon Provincial Court. Former NHL defenseman and Quill Lake product Lyle Odelein has passed away at 58. Odelein spent three seasons with the Moose Jaw Warriors from 1985 to 1988, recording 163 points in 189 games. The Montreal Canadiens selected him 141st overall in the 1986 NHL draft. He would spend six seasons with Montreal and help the Canadiens win the Stanley Cup in 1993. Odelein later

0: became the first captain in Columbus Blue Jackets history in 2000. He played more than 1,000 NHL games during his career, finishing with 2,316 penalty minutes, good for 30th all time. The Reed Thompson Public Library is putting on monster parties for kids aged 4 to 5. These will be offered to groups that register for a spot during Saskatchewan Library Week, the third week of October. Here's Madeline Pratchler from the library with more.
1: So we're going to be sending invitations to the schools and say, hey, pass this on to the teachers of your younger grades, and maybe they want to do like a little mini field trip to the library and just come for like, I don't know, maybe 45 minutes of some fun, something different learning out of the classroom.
0: The events will consist of stories, songs, edible crafts, and a monster-themed scavenger hunt. The history surrounding Little Manitou Lake includes not only ancient Indigenous sites, but stories of cooperation between First Nations families and early settlers. During a recent heritage tour, visitors learned about two families from George Gordon First Nation who helped settlers clear stones from their farmland in 1924. The work included children with the stones measured in piles similar to cords of firewood. The full story is on Discover Humboldt. When you see local news happening, tell us. Click on Submit News at discoverhumboldt.com or the Discover Humboldt app.
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0: The Humboldt Broncos split their weekend doubleheader with the Melville Millionaires. On Friday, Humboldt skated away with a 3-1 win following their home matchup. Kai Holowaczyk scored the opener early in the first period, and the Mills didn't respond until the third period with an equalizer. Leo Seitz pushed the Broncos' agenda with a go-ahead goal near the 15-minute mark of the final period, and Captain Connor Miller sealed it up with an empty netter. Back in Melville on Saturday, goals were even tougher to come by as the Broncos dropped the return match 2-1. A power play goal in the second put the Millionaires ahead, and Miller's final period marker for his fourth of the season stood as Humboldt's lone goal. The Broncos play both games away this weekend, heading to Nipawin to face the Hawks on Friday and lacing up against the Battleford's North Stars on Saturday. The HCI Mohawks football squad are 4-0 on the season, dropping the Kindersley Cobras 35-14 on Friday's foray at Glen Hall Park. Humboldt is off to Delisle this Friday for a regular season matchup. Sunday saw the regional pass, punt, and kick competition land in Humboldt. The event brought together the winners from local competitions held in Humboldt, Wadena, and Wynyard, with competitors from these three communities as well as Lanigan. Winners in the 14U pass included Florence, Florida, and Danica Popowich of Wynyard. In punt, top honors in that category went to Hendricks Catcher and Blair Prosnick, both of Wynyard. And in kick, the Golden Boots went to Noah Zimmerman of Humboldt and Angel Mandevu of Wynyard. Full details coming up on Discover Humboldt. Jackson Churio hit a two-run single off hard-throwing Mason Miller with two outs in the ninth inning, and the Milwaukee Brewers rallied past the San Diego Padres for the second time in 20 hours, a 4-3 victory Sunday for a 2-0 NL Division Series lead.
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0: Expect mainly sunny skies today. Winds southeast 20 kilometers an hour, becoming southwest 30, gusting to 50 this morning, and a high of 22. Clear this evening and after midnight, then partly cloudy with a 30% chance of showers overnight, low of plus 10. On Tuesday, sunny with winds west 30 kilometers an hour near noon, high of 19. Wednesday, sunny and 18. Thursday, cloudy and 16. And Friday, cloudy skies with a high of plus 10. 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

0: Ariana Grande and Hate That I Made You Love Me. I'm Sarah Miller. Thanks for joining me on your Monday. Looking for a high of 22 degrees today. The Humble Broncos are in action this weekend. 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
12: 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Mainly sunny today with gusty southeast winds switching to southwest, high of 22. Tonight, clear skies. After midnight, look for a 30% chance of showers, low of plus 10. Tuesday, sunny with gusty west winds, high of 19. Wednesday, sunny and 18. On Thursday, expect clouds with a high of 16. And Friday, cloudy with a high of 10.
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I'm Sarah Miller. Thanks for taking the time to hang out with us today. 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We got some more music here for you. It's Ed Sheeran. This is Shape of You. Keep it right here on 107.5 Bolt FM.

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1: Ed Sheeran with Shape of You. I'm Sarah Miller. Thanks for joining me today. The Festival of Frights is kicking off this evening with Instruments of Evil, a movie showing at Real Attractions, a Saskatchewan-made independent horror comedy. It is rated 18A, so make sure if you're going out to it, you know that ahead of time. And don't forget, you can go and check out the Festival of Frights starting this weekend. Sean Fedorensky joins us to tell us the time and place.
2: Well, for the dates, we've got October 9th and 10th, the 16th and 17th, the 23rd and the 24th. And you may have seen on the poster for the 30th, but it is not a Saturday. It is a Friday. And the time is from 7:30 till 11 p.m.
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Cat's Eye and Animal. Sarah Miller joining you for your Monday. Don't forget that Fire Hall open house tonight from 5 until 8. You can go and check out the fire trucks, meet the firefighters, and learn more about fire safety.

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1: 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The Saskatchewan Internet Child Exploitation Unit has charged an RM of Morris resident with Internet Child Exploitation offenses. On Thursday, the Saskatchewan ICE unit executed a search warrant at a home in the RM of Morris. Electronic devices were examined at the scene and seized by investigators. 37-year-old Desmond D.E. Moore was arrested and charged with two counts of possession of child sexual abuse and exploitation material. Moore appeared in court on Thursday and was released on court-imposed conditions until his next court date on October 29th in Saskatoon Provincial Court. Former NHL defenseman and Quill Lake product Lyle Odelein has passed away at 58. Odelein spent three seasons with the Moose Jaw Warriors from 1985 to 1988, recording 163 points in 189 games. The Montreal Canadiens selected him 141st overall in the 1986 NHL draft. He would spend six seasons with Montreal and help the Canadiens win the Stanley Cup in 1993. Odelein later became the first captain in Columbus Blue Jackets history in 2000. He played more than 1,000 NHL games during his career, finishing with 2,316 penalty minutes, good for 30th all-time. The Reed Thompson Public Library is putting on monster parties for kids aged 4 to 5. These will be offered to groups that register for a spot during Saskatchewan Library Week, the third week of October. Here's Madeline Pratchler from the library with more.
2: So we're going to be sending invitations to the schools and say, hey, pass this on to the teachers of your younger grades. And maybe they want to do like a little mini field trip to the library and just come for like, I don't know, maybe 45 minutes of some fun, something different learning out of the classroom.
1: The events will consist of stories, songs, edible crafts, and a monster-themed scavenger hunt. The history surrounding Little Manitou Lake includes not only ancient Indigenous sites, but stories of cooperation between First Nations families and early settlers. During a recent heritage tour, visitors learned about two families from George Gordon First Nation who helped settlers clear stones from their farmland in 1924. The work included children with the stones measured in piles similar to cords of firewood. The full story is on Discover Humboldt. When you see local news happening, tell us. 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
1: The Humboldt Broncos split their weekend doubleheader with the Melville Millionaires. On Friday, Humboldt skated away with a 3-1 win following their home matchup. Kai Holowaczyk scored the opener early in the first period, and the Mills didn't respond until the third period with an equalizer. Leo Seitz pushed the Broncos' agenda with a go-ahead goal near the 15-minute mark of the final period, and Captain Connor Miller sealed it up with an empty netter. Back in Melville on Saturday, goals were even tougher to come by as the Broncos dropped the return match 2-1. A power play goal in the second put the Millionaires ahead, and Miller's final period marker for his fourth of the season stood as Humboldt's lone goal. The Broncos play both games away this weekend, heading to Nipawin to face the Hawks on Friday and lacing up against the Battleford's North Stars on Saturday. The HCI Mohawks football squad are 4-0 on the season, dropping the Kindersley Cobras 35-14 on Friday's foray at Glen Hall Park. Humboldt is off to Delisle this Friday for a regular season matchup. Sunday saw the regional pass, punt, and kick competition land in Humboldt. The event brought together the winners from local competitions held in Humboldt, Wadena, and Wynyard, with competitors from these three communities as well as Lanigan. Winners in the 14U pass included Florence, Florida, and Danica Popowich of Wynyard. In punt, top honors in that category went to Hendricks Catcher and Blair Prosnick, both of Wynyard. And in kick, the golden boots went to Noah Zimmerman of Humboldt and Angel Mandevoux of Wynyard. Full details coming up on Discover Humboldt. Jackson Churio hit a two-run single off hard-throwing Mason Miller with two outs in the ninth inning, and the Milwaukee Brewers rallied past the San Diego Padres for the second time in 20 hours, a 4-3 victory Sunday for a 2-0 NL Division Series lead.
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1: Expect mainly sunny skies today. Winds southeast 20 kilometers an hour, becoming southwest 30, gusting to 50 this morning, and a high of 22. Clear this evening and after midnight, then partly cloudy with a 30% chance of showers overnight, low of plus 10. On Tuesday, sunny with winds west 30 kilometers an hour near noon, high of 19. Wednesday, sunny and 18. Thursday, cloudy and 16. And Friday, cloudy skies with a high of plus 10. 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

0: Walk off the earth, that's rule the world. I'm Sarah Miller. 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It is Monday as you're starting your week. It is going to be a busy one this weekend, of course. So much going on, from the kickoff to the Festival of Frights to the Humboldt Broncos having away games. And of course, it is Thanksgiving weekend. So whatever you're getting up to for Thanksgiving, I'd love to know. You can shoot me a text on the Hergoff Farm Equipment Talk and Text line 306-682-0107. I want to know, are you doing turkey? Are you doing ham? Are you doing cabbage rolls? Do I have an invite? It sounds like a great weekend. And of course, you can't forget that pumpkin pie. All right. So let us know, what are you doing for Thanksgiving? Send us a text, 306-682-0107.
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11: 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Mainly sunny today with gusty southeast winds switching to southwest, high of 22. Tonight, clear skies after midnight. Look for a 30% chance of showers, low of plus 10. Tuesday, sunny with gusty west winds, high of 19. Wednesday, sunny and 18. On Thursday, expect clouds with a high of 16. And Friday, cloudy with a high of 10.
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0: Tracy Abrams with Hit the Wall. I'm Sarah Miller. I hope you're enjoying your Monday. We are talking about our birthday bash. So 15 years is what we're coming up on for our birthday as we've been in the community serving you, telling our stories to you, and sharing your stories with the greater community. We want to thank everyone for being a part of 15 years. And if you want a chance to win, all you got to do is give us a call or shoot us a text.
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3: A colder air mass and a little bit of precipitation is starting to show up on the horizon for late this week, but the first part of this week's weather is going to be just fine. I'm meteorologist Drew Lerner for the Golden West Radio Network. We do not expect to see precipitation of significance across the region today or tomorrow, and for that matter, most of the day on Wednesday. Now, with that said, there will be still a chance for a few spits and spats of moisture coming into the region as small disturbances come and go. We do anticipate this week's start to the week will be warmest. We'll see high temperatures running in the upper teens through the 20s, and the warmest weather will be near the U.S. border, where some upper 20s are likely to occur. Now, as we go into the second half of this week, these small disturbances will continue to march across parts of the region, and we will see eventually a little bit of a cool down starting to take place. But I don't think that you'll notice that too dramatically until we do get to the end of the week and into the weekend, when a strong cold air mass will begin to push into the province. Now, the potential is fairly good that we could get some showers to develop in the northern and east central portions of the province. This will likely occur for a short period of time during the middle of this week. The precipitation is unlikely to have a big impact. A trace upwards to maybe 3 millimeters of moisture will be possible, and I think most everybody will see less than 1 or 2. Now, as we move into the second half of the week, like I said, there will be some increasing potential for colder air to begin building up to our west. And as a lead-in to that, there could be an increase in precipitation across northern parts of Saskatchewan as we go Friday into Saturday morning. But the coldest air and the greatest potential for precipitation may come in behind that later into our weekend, at which time the colder air will overspread the region. And when that happens, there may be a little rain and snow that occurs across the area. I doubt any major storm system will take place, but still some adversity here with some cooler temperatures, windy conditions, and some rain and snow mixed. We do look for the moisture totals over the weekend to stay light, but it is still very early in this game, and a close monitoring of the situation is warranted. Until we get to the end of the week, our nighttime lows will be mostly in the single digits. For the Golden West Radio Network, I'm meteorologist Drew Lerner.
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2: 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Humboldt residents gathered at Civic Park September 30th for the community's annual Truth and Reconciliation Walk. The evening began with reflections of the history and ongoing legacy of residential schools, followed by a candlelit walk through the downtown. Dave Rowe, Humboldt City Councilor, reminded participants that reconciliation is an ongoing process.
3: The reconciliation isn't something that happens in a single day. It's a journey. And it asks all of us to keep walking. And as we walk that path, let's keep learning and listening. Think about the role we can play in building stronger relationships based on respect and understanding.
2: The evening concluded at Westminster United Church. A 37-year-old RM of Morris resident is facing child exploitation charges following an investigation by the Saskatchewan Internet Child Exploitation Unit. Investigators executed a search warrant at a residence in the RM of Morris on Thursday. Several electronic devices were examined at the scene and seized as part of the investigation. Desmond D.E. Moore was arrested and charged with two counts of possession of child sexual abuse and exploitation material. Moore appeared in court Thursday and was released under court-imposed conditions. He's scheduled to appear next on October 29th in Saskatoon Provincial Court. The Reed Thompson Public Library will be hosting monster parties this month, designed as field trip events for school teachers and daycares with kids aged 4 and 5 years old. Here's Madeline Pratchler with the library.
4: So we're going to have a monster party where I will read books with monster themes, maybe have some funnel stories with monster theme, maybe a couple of songs.
2: The events are first come, first served for registration and will take place the third week of October. Tuesday, October 6th, Nia Nemeth, an environmental anthropology graduate student at the University of Saskatchewan, will share her research on the Sturgeon River Plains bison herd. Stewardship in a webinar sponsored by the Saskatchewan Prairie Conservation.

0: an action plan. Here's Stewardship Coordinator Caitlin Ross-Saylor with more.
1: All of our webinars are free, and people can watch from anywhere. 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We've had people just calling over the phone and while they're driving.
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0: The Humboldt Broncos split their weekend doubleheader with the Melville Millionaires. On Friday, Humboldt skated away with a 3-1 win following their home matchup. Kai Holowaczyk scored the opener early in the first period, and the Mills didn't respond until the third period with an equalizer. Leo Seitz pushed the Broncos' agenda with a go-ahead goal near the 15-minute mark of the final period, and Captain Connor Miller sealed it up with an empty netter. Back in Melville on Saturday, goals were even tougher to come by as the Broncos dropped the return match 2-1. A power play goal in the second put the Millionaires ahead, and Miller's final period marker for his fourth of the season stood as Humboldt's lone goal. The Broncos play both games away this weekend, heading to Nipawin to face the Hawks on Friday and lacing up against the Battleford's North Stars on Saturday. The HCI Mohawks football squad are 4-0 on the season, dropping the Kindersley Cobras 35-14 on Friday's foray at Glen Hall Park. Humboldt is off to Delisle this Friday for a regular season matchup. Sunday saw the regional pass, punt, and kick competition land in Humboldt. The event brought together the winners from local competitions held in Humboldt, Wadena, and Wynyard, with competitors from these three communities as well as Lanigan. Winners in the 14U pass included Florence, Florida, and Danica Popovich of Wynyard. In punt, top honors in that category went to Hendricks Catcher and Blair Prosnick, both of Wynyard. And in kick, the golden boots went to Noah Zimmerman of Humboldt and Angel Mandevu of Wynyard. Full details coming up on Discover Humboldt. Jackson Churio hit a two-run single off hard-throwing Mason Miller with two outs in the ninth inning, and the Milwaukee Brewers rallied past the San Diego Padres for the second time in 20 hours, a 4-3 victory Sunday for a 2-0 NL Division Series lead.
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0: Expect mainly sunny skies today. Winds southeast 20 kilometers an hour, becoming southwest 30, gusting to 50 this morning, and a high of 22. Clear this evening and after midnight, then partly cloudy with a 30% chance of showers overnight, low of plus 10. On Tuesday, sunny with winds west 30 kilometers an hour near noon, high of 19. Wednesday, sunny and 18. Thursday, cloudy and 16. And Friday, cloudy skies with a high of plus 10. 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
10: 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Mainly sunny today with gusty southeast winds switching to southwest, high of 22. Tonight, clear skies. After midnight, look for a 30% chance of showers, low of plus 10. Tuesday, sunny with gusty west winds, high of 19. Wednesday, sunny and 18. On Thursday, expect clouds with a high of 16. And Friday, cloudy with a high of 10.
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7: 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Mainly sunny today with gusty southeast winds switching to southwest, high of 22. Tonight, clear skies. After midnight, look for a 30% chance of showers, low of plus 10. Tuesday, sunny with gusty west winds, high of 19. Wednesday, sunny and 18. On Thursday, expect clouds with a high of 16. And Friday, cloudy with a high of 10.
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2: 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Quill Lake's Lyle Odeline has died at the age of 58. A heart attack was reported to be the cause of death. Odeline played three seasons with the Moose Jaw Warriors before being selected by the Montreal Canadiens in the seventh round of the 1986 NHL Entry Draft. He made his NHL debut with Montreal during the 1989-90 season and was a member of the Canadiens' 1993 Stanley Cup Championship team. Odeline went on to play 1,056 NHL games with Montreal, New Jersey, Columbus, Phoenix, Chicago, Dallas, Florida, and Pittsburgh. He finished his career with 2,316 penalty minutes, which ranks 30th of all time in NHL history. The community's Truth and Reconciliation Walk brought residents together in Humboldt on September 30th, with participants carrying LED tea lights as they walked from Civic Park to Westminster United Church. Westminster United Church minister Hareem Park acknowledged the role churches played in residential schools, including the United Church of Canada.
3: The Truth and Reconciliation Commission called it what it was, culture genocide. Churches operated those schools. My own church, the United Church of Canada, was one of them. So I cannot stand here as if this history belongs to someone else.
2: She told participants that reconciliation is more than an annual event, emphasizing the responsibility to listen to Indigenous people and consider what justice and healing require today. Madeline Pratchler at the Reed Thompson Public Library is putting on monster parties for kids aged 4 to 5. Teachers or daycares can bring their class.

0: classroom for a mini field trip during the third week of October.
1: Of course, crafts are always fun. I love doing edible crafts. So we might do either monster cookies or we might do a monster face with some fruit.
0: Groups will have to register for a spot during Saskatchewan Library Week. Saskatchewan Prairie Conservation Action Plan is hosting the Native Prairie Speaker Series. These webinars are free and people can watch from anywhere. Stewardship Coordinator Caitlin Mraz-Saylor shares the mission behind the webinars.
2: Supporting the current and next generation through education and knowledge and supporting land users to continue beneficial land practices. So those are kind of like three things that our partnership has decided for us to focus on.
0: The webinar presenter on Tuesday, October 6th is Mia Nemeth. She's an environmental anthropology graduate student at the University of Saskatchewan, and her research is focused on the Sturgeon River Plains bison herd stewardship. When you see local news happening, tell us. 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
0: The Humboldt Broncos split their weekend doubleheader with the Melville Millionaires. On Friday, Humboldt skated away with a 3-1 win following their home matchup. Kai Holowaczyk scored the opener early in the first period, and the Mills didn't respond until the third period with an equalizer. Leo Seitz pushed the Broncos' agenda with a go-ahead goal near the 15-minute mark of the final period, and captain Connor Miller sealed it up with an empty netter. Back in Melville on Saturday, goals were even tougher to come by as the Broncos dropped the return match 2-1. A power play goal in the second put the Millionaires ahead, and Miller's final period marker for his fourth of the season stood as Humboldt's lone goal. The Broncos play both games away this weekend, heading to Nipawin to face the Hawks on Friday and lacing up against the Battleford's North Stars on Saturday. The HCI Mohawks football squad are 4-0 on the season, dropping the Kindersley Cobras 35-14 on Friday's foray at Glen Hall Park. Humboldt is off to Delisle this Friday for a regular season matchup. Sunday saw the regional pass, punt, and kick competition land in Humboldt. The event brought together the winners from local competitions held in Humboldt, Wadena, and Wynyard, with competitors from these three communities as well as Lanigan. Winners in the 14U pass included Florence, Florida, and Danica Popowich of Wynyard. In punt, top honors in that category went to Hendricks Catcher and Blair Prosnick, both of Wynyard. And in kick, the Golden Boots went to Noah Zimmerman of Humboldt and Angel Mandevu of Wynyard. Full details coming up on Discover Humboldt. Jackson Churio hit a two-run single off hard-throwing Mason Miller with two outs in the ninth inning, and the Milwaukee Brewers rallied past the San Diego Padres for the second time in 20 hours, a 4-3 victory Sunday for a 2-0 NL Division Series lead.
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0: Expect mainly sunny skies today. Winds southeast 20 kilometers an hour, becoming southwest 30, gusting to 50 this morning and a high of 22. Clear this evening and after midnight, then partly cloudy with a 30% chance of showers overnight, low of plus 10. On Tuesday, sunny with winds west 30 kilometers an hour near noon, high of 19. Wednesday, sunny and 18. Thursday, cloudy and 16. And Friday, cloudy skies with a high of plus 10. 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
12: 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Mainly sunny today with gusty southeast winds switching to southwest, high of 22. Tonight, clear skies. After midnight, look for a 30% chance of showers, low of plus 10. Tuesday, sunny with gusty west winds, high of 19. Wednesday, sunny and 18. On Thursday, expect clouds with a high of 16. And Friday, cloudy with a high of 10.
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14: 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Mainly sunny today with gusty southeast winds switching to southwest, high of 22. Tonight, clear skies. After midnight, look for a 30% chance of showers, low of plus 10. Tuesday, sunny with gusty west winds, high of 19. Wednesday, sunny and 18. On Thursday, expect clouds with a high of 16. And Friday, cloudy with a high of 10.
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2: 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The Saskatchewan Internet Child Exploitation Unit has charged an RM of Morris resident with internet child exploitation offenses. On Thursday, the Saskatchewan ICE unit executed a search warrant at a home in the RM of Morris. Electronic devices were examined at the scene and seized by investigators. 37-year-old Desmond D.E. Moore was arrested and charged with two counts of possession of child sexual abuse and exploitation material. Moore appeared in court on Thursday and was released on court-imposed conditions until his next court date on October 29th in Saskatoon Provincial Court. Former NHL defenseman and Quill Lake product Lyle Odelein has passed away at 58. Odelein spent three seasons with the Moose Jaw Warriors from 1985 to 1988, recording 163 points in 189 games. The Montreal Canadiens selected him 141st overall in the 1986 NHL draft. He would spend six seasons with Montreal and help the Canadiens win the Stanley Cup in 1993. Odelein later became the first captain in Columbus Blue Jackets history in 2000. He played more than 1,000 NHL games during his career, finishing with 2,316 penalty minutes, good for 30th all-time. The Reed Thompson Public Library is putting on monster parties for kids aged 4 to 5. These will be offered to groups that register for a spot during Saskatchewan Library Week, the third week of October. Here's Madeline Pratchler from the library with more.
3: So we're going to be sending invitations to the schools and say, hey, pass this on to the teachers of your younger grades. And maybe they want to do like a little mini field trip to the library and just come for like, I don't know, maybe 45 minutes of some fun, something different learning out of the classroom.
2: The events will consist of stories, songs, edible crafts, and a monster-themed scavenger hunt. The history surrounding Little Manitou Lake includes not only ancient Indigenous sites, but stories of cooperation between First Nations families and early settlers. During a recent heritage tour, visitors learned about two families from George Gordon First Nation who helped settlers clear stones from their farmland in 1924. The work included children with the stones measured in piles similar to cords of firewood. The full story is on Discover Humboldt. When you see local news happening, tell us. 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
2: The Humboldt Broncos split their weekend doubleheader with the Melville Millionaires. On Friday, Humboldt skated away with a 3-1 win following their home matchup. Kai Holowaczyk scored the opener early in the first period, and the Mills didn't respond until the third period with an equalizer. Leo Seitz pushed the Broncos' agenda with a go-ahead goal near the 15-minute mark of the final period, and Captain Connor Miller sealed it up with an empty netter. Back in Melville on Saturday, goals were even tougher to come by as the Broncos dropped the return match 2-1. A power play goal in the second put the Millionaires ahead, and Miller's final period marker for his fourth of the season stood as Humboldt's lone goal. The Broncos play both games away this weekend, heading to Nipawin to face the Hawks on Friday and lacing up against the Battleford's North Stars on Saturday. The HCI Mohawks football squad are 4-0 on the season, dropping the Kindersley Cobras 35-14 on Friday's foray at Glen Hall Park. Humboldt is off to Delisle this Friday for a regular season matchup. Sunday saw the regional pass, punt, and kick competition land in Humboldt. The event

0: event brought together the winners from local competitions held in Humboldt, Wadena, and Wynyard, with competitors from these three communities as well as Lanigan. Winners in the 14U pass included Florence Florida and Danica Popowich of Wynyard. In punt, top honors in that category went to Hendrix Catcher and Blair Prosnick, both of Wynyard. And in kick, the golden boots went to Noah Zimmerman of Humboldt and Angel Mandevu of Wynyard. Full details coming up on Discover Humboldt. Jackson Churio hit a two-run single off hard-throwing Mason Miller with two outs in the ninth inning, and the Milwaukee Brewers rallied past the San Diego Padres for the second time in 20 hours, a 4-3 victory Sunday for a 2-0 NL Division Series lead.
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0: Expect mainly sunny skies today. Winds southeast 20 kilometers an hour, becoming southwest 30, gusting to 50 this morning, and a high of 22. Clear this evening and after midnight, then partly cloudy with a 30% chance of showers overnight, low of plus 10. On Tuesday, sunny with winds west 30 kilometers an hour near noon, high of 19. Wednesday, sunny and 18. Thursday, cloudy and 16. And Friday, cloudy skies with a high of plus 10. 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

0: 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Ears on me. 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
11: 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Mainly sunny today with gusty southeast winds switching to southwest, high of 22. Tonight, clear skies. After midnight, look for a 30% chance of showers, low of plus 10. Tuesday, sunny with gusty west winds, high of 19. Wednesday, sunny and 18. On Thursday, expect clouds with a high of 16. And Friday, cloudy with a high of 10.
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13: 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Mainly sunny today with gusty southeast winds switching to southwest, high of 22. Tonight, clear skies. After midnight, look for a 30% chance of showers, low of plus 10. Tuesday, sunny with gusty west winds, high of 19. Wednesday, sunny and 18. On Thursday, expect clouds with a high of 16. And Friday, cloudy with a high of 10.
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0: good harvesting weather across the prairies over the last couple of weeks has made a big difference, but harvest is still running behind normal in all three provinces, with Manitoba still dealing with rain and wet field conditions in some areas. Another concern now for the prairies is frost and below zero temperatures, which have been reported in a few areas. Saskatchewan leads the way with the harvest at 63% complete. Alberta has reached 60% complete. Manitoba is at 51%. The cereal harvest is advancing quickly, but canola remains the biggest harvest challenge. In Alberta, only 31% of the canola crop has been harvested. Another 36% is swathed. 45% is complete in Saskatchewan, while Manitoba is most advanced at 57% complete. For Golden West, I'm Glendalee Allen Bosler.
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9: Game.

0: Humboldt residents gathered at Civic Park September 30th for the community's annual Truth and Reconciliation Walk. The evening began with reflections of the history and ongoing legacy of residential schools, followed by a candlelit walk through the downtown. Dave Rowe, Humboldt City Councilor, reminded participants that reconciliation is an ongoing process.
1: The reconciliation isn't something that happens in a single day. It's a journey. And it asks all of us to keep walking. And as we walk that path, let's keep learning and listening. Think about the role we can play in building stronger relationships based on respect and understanding.
0: The evening concluded at Westminster United Church. A 37-year-old RM of Morris resident is facing child exploitation charges following an investigation by the Saskatchewan Internet Child Exploitation Unit. Investigators executed a search warrant at a residence in the RM of Morris on Thursday. Several electronic devices were examined at the scene and seized as part of the investigation. Desmond D.E. Moore was arrested and charged with two counts of possession of child sexual abuse and exploitation material. Moore appeared in court Thursday and was released under court-imposed conditions. He's scheduled to appear next on October 29th in Saskatoon Provincial Court. The Reed Thompson Public Library will be hosting monster parties this month, designed as field trip events for school teachers and daycares with kids aged 4 and 5 years old. Here's Madeline Pratchler with the library.
2: So we're going to have a monster party where I will read books with monster themes, maybe have some funnel stories with monster theme, maybe a couple of songs.
0: The events are first come, first served for registration and will take place the third week of October. Tuesday, October 6th, Nia Nemeth, an environmental anthropology graduate student at the University of Saskatchewan, will share her research on the Sturgeon River Plains bison herd stewardship in a webinar sponsored by the Saskatchewan Prairie Conservation Action Plan. Here's Stewardship Coordinator Caitlin Ross-Saylor with more.
3: 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We've had people just calling over the phone and listening while they're driving.
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0: The Humboldt Broncos split their weekend doubleheader with the Melville Millionaires. On Friday, Humboldt skated away with a 3-1 win following their home matchup. Kai Holowaczyk scored the opener early in the first period, and the Mills didn't respond until the third period with an equalizer. Leo Seitz pushed the Broncos' agenda with a go-ahead goal near the 15-minute mark of the final period, and Captain Connor Miller sealed it up with an empty netter. Back in Melville on Saturday, goals were even tougher to come by as the Broncos dropped the return match 2-1. A power play goal in the second put the Millionaires ahead, and Miller's final period marker for his fourth of the season stood as Humboldt's lone goal. The Broncos play both games away this weekend, heading to Nipawin to face the Hawks on Friday and lacing up against the Battleford's North Stars on Saturday. The HCI Mohawks football squad are 4-0 on the season, dropping the Kindersley Cobras 35-14 on Friday's foray at Glen Hall Park. Humboldt is off to Delisle this Friday for a regular season matchup. Sunday saw the regional pass, punt, and kick competition land in Humboldt. The event brought together the winners from local competitions held in Humboldt, Wadena, and Wynyard, with competitors from these three communities as well as Lanigan. Winners in the 14U pass included Florence, Florida, and Danica Popowich of Wynyard. In punt, top honors in that category went to Hendricks Catcher and Blair Prosnick, both of Wynyard. And in kick, the golden boots went to Noah Zimmerman of Humboldt and Angel Mandevoux of Wynyard. Full details coming up on Discover Humboldt. Jackson Churio hit a 2-run single off hard-throwing Mason Miller with 2 outs in the 9th inning, and the Milwaukee Brewers rallied past the San Diego Padres for the second time in 20 hours, a 4-3 victory Sunday for a 2-3.

0: 2-0 NL Division Series lead.
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2: Expect mainly sunny skies today. Winds southeast 20 kilometers an hour, becoming southwest 30, gusting to 50 this morning, and a high of 22. Clear this evening and after midnight, then partly cloudy with a 30% chance of showers overnight, low of plus 10. On Tuesday, sunny with winds west 30 kilometers an hour near noon, high of 19. Wednesday, sunny and 18. Thursday, cloudy and 16. And Friday, cloudy skies with a high of plus 10. 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

0: Happy Monday. I'm Ken O'Neill, Armin Van Buren, and Trevor Guthrie. This is What It Feels Like. Gracie Abrams is next. Fort Saskatchewan-born astronaut Joshua Kutrick has successfully taken off into space on the NASA SpaceX Crew 13 mission. Kutrick and his wife Heather live in Houston these days, and while he's off at work, will miss the birth of their third child. The six-month trip to the International Space Station will return to Earth in April next year.
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14: 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High of 22 this afternoon, tonight clear this evening and after midnight, then a 30% chance of overnight showers with a low of 10. Tuesday, sunny, wind west 30 kilometers an hour near noon, high of 19. Wednesday, sunny and 18. Thursday, cloudy and 16. And on Friday, expect cloudy skies, high of plus 10.
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0: somber coming up in just a couple of minutes. I'm Ken O'Neill. 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
11: 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High of 22 this afternoon, tonight clear this evening and after midnight, then a 30% chance of overnight showers with a low of 10. Tuesday, sunny, wind west 30 kilometers an hour near noon, high of 19. Wednesday, sunny and 18. Thursday, cloudy and 16. And on Friday, expect cloudy skies, high of plus 10.
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14: 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And you may have seen on the poster for the 30th, but it is not a Saturday. It is a Friday. And the time is from 7:30 till 11 p.m.
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2: 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Dozens of people gathered at Water Ridge Park Sunday for Humboldt's Walk and Talk, a 5-kilometer event focused on organ donation and transplantation. The event was organized by Move for Life and brought together families, transplant recipients, advocates, and community members. Organizers say the event is about more than raising money. It's also about starting conversations about organ donation. Here's Kim Burscheid, Communications and Marketing Director with Move for Life.
3: And a couple years later, Andrew Pitts, who is this incredible guy from the community in Marysburg, registered his decision, and his family thought it was from

0: Rural Humboldt area schools got an introduction to Indigenous culture through storytelling and hoop dancing this past week. Granny Willa, also known as Kaleen Bulin, brought her colorful performances, to the Humboldt Uniplex on October 1st as part of Cultural Days. Her performances uses hoops to create shapes representing animals and elements of the natural world, while teaching children about respect, inclusion, and the circle of life.
1: The hoop dance, it encompasses everything you need to know. It encompasses the medicine wheel. That's a way to live life, a good life. It encompasses the circle of life, the story of how everything is honored and respected. It encompasses the circle where nobody is ahead, nobody is behind. We're all equal on the circle.
0: The day included school performances followed by an evening presentation for families. The event was presented by the Humboldt and District Museum and Gallery in partnership with the Humboldt Early Years Family Resource Center. Quill Lake's Lyle Odeline has died at the age of 58. A heart attack was reported to be the cause of death. Odeline played three seasons with the Moose Jaw Warriors before being selected by the Montreal Canadiens in the seventh round of the 1986 entry draft. He made his NHL debut during the 1989-90 season and was a member of the Canadiens' 1993 Stanley Cup championship team. Odeline would go on to play 1,056 NHL games with Montreal, New Jersey, Columbus, Phoenix, Chicago, Dallas, Florida, and Pittsburgh. He finished his career with 2,316 penalty minutes, which ranks 30th all-time in NHL history. When you see local news happening, tell us. Click on Submit News at discoverhumboldt.com or on the app.
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0: The Humboldt Broncos split their two games against the Melville Millionaires on the weekend. Friday's game marked the debuts for three new Broncos, Leo Seitz, Ryan Ulmer, and Jack Martin. The trio came to the Broncos as part of the trades from Flin Flon back in January. Seitz says there was a lot of emotions when he found out that he was heading to Humboldt.
3: You know, some sad goodbyes, some tears shed, but, you know, at the end of the day, I'm happy to be here, and, you know, we got a good group of guys here and a great team, so I think, you know, we got a really good chance at and winning it this year, and I'm super happy to be here.
0: It was an immediate impact for Seitz. On Fridays, he scored the game-winning goal and added an assist. The three players missed Saturday's game as they traveled back to Flin Flon to grab their things. The next game for the Broncos is coming up on Friday night in Nipawin. Minor hockey scores from the weekend. The U18 AA Humboldt Broncos were defeated by Warman 10-3 on Saturday. Their next game is tomorrow in Saskatoon against the Eagles. The U13 AA Humboldt Broncos had two games on the weekend, which they split. They lost to the Saskatoon Kodiaks on Saturday 5-2, and then on Sunday they came back to beat Martinsville 9-3. Their next game is Saturday at home against the Saskatoon Fury. High school football scores in nine-man football on Friday. Humboldt beat Kindersley 35-14. The Mohawks' next game is Friday in Delisle. In six-man football in 2A, it was Wingyard hammering Natuna 78-35, and Watchers got the win against Priestville, while on Thursday was Shelbrook over Waka 62-20. In 1A six-man, Carrot River beat Viscount 62-47. The American League is in action today's Major League Baseball playoffs. It's Game 2 in Cleveland as the Chicago White Sox lead the Cleveland Guardians 1-0. And in Tampa Bay, the Rays lead the Yankees 1-0. And Alexander Ovechkin has announced that this season will be his final season. Ovechkin made the announcement prior to the Capitals' home opener. OV8 is the NHL's all-time leader in goals, currently with 929.
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0: Today, mainly sunny, a southwest wind of 30, gusting up to 50 kilometers per hour, high 22. Tonight, a clear sky in the evening, becoming partly cloudy with a 30% chance of showers overnight. A west wind at 30 kilometers per hour, low at 10. Tomorrow, sunny, a west wind at 30 kilometers per hour, high of 19. Wednesday, sunny, high of 18. Thursday, cloudy, high of 16. Friday, cloudy, with a high of 10. 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
13: 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High of 22 this afternoon, tonight clear this evening and after midnight, then a 30% chance of overnight showers with a low of 10. Tuesday, sunny, wind west 30 kilometers an hour near noon, high of 19. Wednesday, sunny and 18. Thursday, cloudy and 16. And on Friday, expect cloudy skies, high of plus 10.
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11: 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High of 22 this afternoon, tonight clear this evening and after midnight, then a 30% chance of overnight showers with a low of 10. Tuesday, sunny, wind west 30 kilometers an hour near noon, high of 19. Wednesday, sunny and 18. Thursday, cloudy and 16. And on Friday, expect cloudy skies, high of plus 10.
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0: One thing from Finger 11, the new Miley. Just before that, it's Ken O'Neill, Dead Dance, Lady Gaga on the way. Pretty light schedule in the NHL tonight. There's only five games, including Winnipeg in Pittsburgh and the Senators in Boston. This season, there's only two nights where all 32 teams will play. The first is a week from tomorrow. The other is in April.
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2: 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A 40-year-old man from South Carolina has been charged following a fatal collision west of Foam Lake. Wadena Foam Lake RCMP have charged Kelly Knops with 3 counts of dangerous operation causing death and 3 counts of dangerous operation causing bodily harm. The charges stem from Friday's collision, which killed a 40-year-old woman and 2 girls aged 8 and 5. Knopf appeared in provincial court in Yorkton today. The investigation continues with the assistance from an RCMP collision reconstructionist. Granny Willow's using puppets, storytelling, and glow-in-the-dark hoops to help children connect with Indigenous culture. The performer brought her unique presentation to Humboldt on October 1st, performing for students from several area schools before a public family performance that evening. Granny Willow says the goal is to make traditional teachings accessible and memorable.

0: owner eventually helped another family member receive a life-saving liver transplant.
1: And then a couple years later, his little cousin Emma needed a liver transplant, 6 weeks old, I believe. And then his extended family, Emily, stepped up to be a living liver donor. And that one conversation that was kind of heard around the globe started this ripple effect that you couldn't see at the time, but has affected and changed so many lives.
0: She says those stories show why talking with family members about organ donation is so important. Tomorrow at noon, Mia Nemeth, an environmental anthropology graduate student at the University of Saskatchewan, will be sharing her research on the Sturgeon River Plains bison herd stewardship in a webinar sponsored by the Saskatchewan Prairie Conservation Action Plan. Here's stewardship coordinator Caitlin Mraz-Saylor with more.
2: 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We've had people just calling over the phone and listen while they're driving.
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0: There were plenty of debuts for the Humboldt Broncos this past weekend in their two games with the Melville Millionaires. On Friday, Leo Seitz, Jack Martin, and Ryan Ulmer all suited up for the Broncos for the first time after they were acquired from Flin Flon. Ulmer says there's mixed feelings with the move, but is looking forward to being a Bronco.
4: It was pretty crazy. I mean, I kind of had a bit of a feeling that that might be a possibility, but I didn't know for sure whether it was going to happen or not. And then, yeah, I got a text in the morning and went down for a meeting, and coach told me that I was getting traded to Humboldt, and it was mixed emotions for sure. I mean, obviously, it's tough to leave a place like that welcomed me in on my first junior team, but no, I'm super excited for the opportunity.
0: On Saturday, defenseman Braden Smith made his debut for the Broncos after spending the last two seasons in the WHL with Lethbridge and Regina. Minor hockey scores on the weekend. The U18 AA Humboldt Broncos were defeated by Warman in their first game on Saturday, 10-3. Their next action is coming up tomorrow in Saskatoon against the Eagles. The U13 AA Humboldt Broncos split their two games. They lost to the Saskatoon Kodiaks on Saturday, 5-2, but came back on Sunday with a 9-3 victory in Martinsville. Their next game is Saturday at home against the Saskatoon Fury. The U15 AA Humboldt Broncos begin their season tomorrow night in Saskatoon against the Stallions. Four games in the NHL tonight. Two Canadian teams are in action as the Ottawa Senators meet the Boston Bruins and the Winnipeg Jets battle the Pittsburgh Penguins. Week four in the NFL will wrap up tonight with Monday Night Football as NFC South rivals will collide in New Orleans as the Saints meet the Atlanta Falcons. Honors the 20th anniversary of the Saints returning to New Orleans following Hurricane Katrina in 2006. With the Saints beating the Falcons on that night.
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0: Today, mainly sunny, a southwest wind at 30, gusting up to 50 kilometers per hour, high 22. Tonight, a clear sky in the evening, becoming partly cloudy with a 30% chance of showers overnight. A west wind at 30 kilometers per hour, low at 10. Tomorrow, sunny, a west wind at 30 kilometers per hour, high of 19. Wednesday, sunny, high of 18. Thursday, cloudy, high of 16. Friday, cloudy with a high of 10. 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
12: 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High of 22 this afternoon, tonight clear this evening and after midnight, then a 30% chance of overnight showers with a low of 10. Tuesday, sunny, wind west 30 kilometers an hour near noon, high of 19. Wednesday, sunny and 18. Thursday, cloudy and 16. And on Friday, expect cloudy skies, high of plus 10.
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12: 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High of 22 this afternoon, tonight clear this evening and after midnight, then a 30% chance of overnight showers with a low of 10. Tuesday, sunny, wind west 30 kilometers an hour near noon, high of 19. Wednesday, sunny and 18. Thursday, cloudy and 16. And on Friday, expect cloudy skies, high of plus 10.
1: Highway 368.
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0: Sean Desmond with Ken O'Neill. Nobody does it like you. Stella Lefty's Boston before that. Justin Bieber on the way. Can we talk about my cat Nancy for a bit? October is Black Cat Appreciation Month, and I know she's not all black, but she's got a lot of black in her fur. Nancy's a tortie. Look them up. Her face is half black and half orange and white. She's got black whiskers on one side, white whiskers on the other. But I think it's all the black in her fur that gives her that tortitude. And like every cat, it's her house. I live in it, and I serve her.
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2: 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Humboldt's Walk and Talk is helping raise money to support Saskatchewan families facing the cost of traveling for transplant care. Move for Life Communications and Marketing Director Kim Burscheid says families could spend months or even more than a year away from home while receiving specialized treatment. The event's fundraising supports the Andrew Pitts Family Grant, which has provided financial assistance to 21 Saskatchewan families.
3: Saskatchewan families have to travel for months, sometimes over a year, to primarily Edmonton, sometimes Toronto, to get their life-saving care. It affects them financially for years after that. And then it just developed into the Andrew Pitts Family Grant because we really wanted to honor Andrew, and it combines, you know, the two pieces of transplant that we often don't talk about is the organ donor piece, right? And that ripple effect.
2: The 5-kilometer walk was held Sunday at Wateridge Park with dozens of people taking part. Three people, including two children, are dead following a collision west of Foam Lake on Friday afternoon. Wandina Foam Lake RCMP say a truck was attempting to pass a semi on a grid road about 9 kilometers west of Foam Lake when it collided with an SUV. The SUV's driver, a 40-year-old woman, and two girls aged 8 and 5 were killed. Four other people were injured in the crash. For Granny Willow, sharing Indigenous culture with children is also about building pride, belonging, and understanding. Her October 1st performances at the Humboldt Uniplex followed her participation in Humboldt's Walk for Reconciliation the previous day. Granny Willow says her work is intended to help Indigenous children connect with their culture, while encouraging non-Indigenous children to become allies and learn Canada's true history.
4: And for the kids that are not Indigenous, now I have Blaze the ally, and I want them to know that once they know the true Canadian history, they can be also, they can be helpers, they can be allies and share with other people.
2: The performances were a part of Cultural Days, presented by the Humboldt and District Museum and Gallery with the Humboldt Early Years Family

0: emotions when he found out that he was heading to Humboldt.
1: You know, some sad goodbyes, some tears shed, but, you know, at the end of the day, I'm happy to be here, and, you know, we got a good group of guys here and a great team, so I think, you know, we got a really good chance at and winning it this year, and I'm super happy to be here.
0: It was an immediate impact for Seitz. On Friday, he scored the game-winning goal and added an assist. The three players missed Saturday's game as they traveled back to Flin Flon to grab their things. The next game for the Broncos is coming up on Friday night in Nipawin. Minor hockey scores from the weekend. The U18AA Humboldt Broncos were defeated by Warman 10-3 on Saturday. Their next game is tomorrow in Saskatoon against the Eagles. The U13AA Humboldt Broncos had two games on the weekend, which they split. They lost to the Saskatoon Kodiaks on Saturday 5-2, and then on Sunday they came back to beat Martinsville 9-3. Their next game is Saturday at home against the Saskatoon Fury. High school football scores in nine-man football on Friday. Humboldt beat Kindersley 35-14. The Mohawks' next game is Friday in Delisle. In six-man football in 2A, it was Wingyard hammering Natuna 78-35, and Watchers got the win against Priestville, while on Thursday was Shelbrook over Waka 62-20. In 1A six-man, Carrot River beat Viscount 62-47. The American League is in action today's Major League Baseball playoffs. It's Game 2 in Cleveland as the Chicago White Sox lead the Cleveland Guardians 1-0. And in Tampa Bay, the Rays lead the Yankees 1-0. And Alexander Ovechkin has announced that this season will be his final season. Ovechkin made the announcement prior to the Capitals' home opener. Ov8 is the NHL's all-time leader in goals, currently with 929.
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0: Today, mainly sunny, a southwest wind of 30, gusting up to 50 kilometers per hour, high 22. Tonight, a clear sky in the evening, becoming partly cloudy with a 30% chance of showers overnight. A west wind at 30 kilometers per hour, low of 10. Tomorrow, sunny, a west wind at 30 kilometers per hour, high of 19. Wednesday, sunny, high of 18. Thursday, cloudy, high of 16. Friday, cloudy with a high of 10. 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

0: Ariana Grande is next with Hate That I Made You Love Me. I'm Ken O'Neill. In the CFL, winners over the weekend were Hamilton, Calgary, BC, and Montreal. There's only 3 weeks left in the regular season for Week 19, two games Friday night. The Elks are in Hamilton, then Ottawa travels to BC. On Saturday, one game, the Stampeders are in Winnipeg. There's no games on Sunday, but Thanksgiving Monday, the Rough Riders will be in Montreal.
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3: 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High of 22 this afternoon, tonight clear this evening and after midnight, then a 30% chance of overnight showers with a low of 10. Tuesday, sunny, wind west 30 kilometers an hour near noon, high of 19. Wednesday, sunny and 18. Thursday, cloudy and 16. And on Friday, expect cloudy skies, high of plus 10.
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0: In Your Eyes, the weekend. I'm Ken O'Neill. Cat's Eye is next. And at the movies over the weekend, Verity opened in top spot, making $32.6 million. Resident Evil was second, earning $12.5 million. And Brad Pitt's Heart of the Beast sold 11 million in seats. This weekend, you can see The Social Reckoning, starring Mikey Madison and Jeremy Allen White, Animals with Ben Affleck and Kerry Washington, and the spooky-looking Other Mommy, starring Jessica Chastain, opens on Friday.
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11: 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High of 22 this afternoon, tonight clear this evening and after midnight, then a 30% chance of overnight showers with a low of 10. Tuesday, sunny, wind west 30 kilometers an hour near noon, high of 19. Wednesday, sunny and 18. Thursday, cloudy and 16. And on Friday, expect cloudy skies, high of plus 10.
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0: Mariana's Trench and Stutter with Ken O'Neill, Lady Gaga, and Bruno Mars. Die with a Smile is coming up. Have you signed up for the Daily News? 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
2: 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Dozens of people gathered at Water Ridge Park Sunday for Humboldt's Walk and Talk, a 5-kilometer event focused on organ donation and transplantation. The event was organized by Move for Life and brought together families, transplant recipients, advocates, and community members. Organizers say the event is about more than raising money. It's also about starting conversations about organ donation. Here's Kim Burscheid, Communications and Marketing Director with Move for Life.
3: And a couple of years later, Andrew Pitts, who is this incredible guy from the community in Marysburg, registered his decision, and his family thought it was from like the Humble Broncos conversations then, and the Logan Boulay effect. And that decision gave his family direction in his in their time of grief.
2: The Humble event was part of a national movement, with walks also held in Saskatoon and London. Three people, including two children, are dead following a collision west of Foam Lake Friday afternoon. Wandena Foam Lake RCMP say a truck was attempting to pass a semi on a grid road about 9 kilometers west of Foam Lake when it collided with an SUV. The SUV's driver, a 40-year-old woman, and two girls aged 8 and 5 were killed. Four other

0: Nobody is ahead, nobody is behind. We're all equal on the circle.
1: The day included school performances followed by an evening presentation for families. The event was presented by the Humboldt District Museum and Gallery in partnership with the Humboldt Early Years Family Resource Center. Quill Lake's Lyle Odeline has died at the age of 58. A heart attack was reported to be the cause of death. Odeline played three seasons with the Moose Jaw Warriors before being selected by the Montreal Canadiens in the seventh round of the 1986 entry draft. He made his NHL debut during the 1989-90 season and was a member of the Canadiens' 1993 Stanley Cup championship team. Odeline would go on to play 1,056 NHL games with Montreal, New Jersey, Columbus, Phoenix, Chicago, Dallas, Florida, and Pittsburgh. He finished his career with 2,316 penalty minutes, which ranks 30th all-time in NHL history. When you see local news happening, tell us. Click on Submit News at discoverhumboldt.com or on the app.
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1: There are plenty of debuts for the Humboldt Broncos this past weekend in their two games with the Melville Millionaires. On Friday, Leo Seitz, Jack Martin, and Ryan Ulmer all suited up for the Broncos for the first time after they were acquired from Flin Flon. Ulmer says there's mixed feelings with the move, but is looking forward to being a Bronco.
3: It was pretty crazy. I mean, I kind of had a bit of a feeling that that might be a possibility, but I didn't know for sure whether it was going to happen or not. And then, yeah, I got a text in the morning and went down for a meeting, and coach told me that I was getting traded to Humboldt, and it was mixed emotions for sure. I mean, obviously, it's tough to leave a place like that welcomed me in on my first junior team, but no, I'm super excited for the opportunity.
1: On Saturday, defenseman Braden Smith made his debut for the Broncos after spending the last two seasons in the WHL with Lethbridge and Regina. Minor hockey scores on the weekend. The U18 AA Humboldt Broncos were defeated by Warman in their first game on Saturday, 10-3. Their next action is coming up tomorrow in Saskatoon against the Eagles. The U13 AA Humboldt Broncos split their two games. They lost to the Saskatoon Kodiaks on Saturday, 5-2, but came back on Sunday with a 9-3 victory in Martinsville. Their next game is Saturday at home against the Saskatoon Fury. The U15 AA Humboldt Broncos begin their season tomorrow night in Saskatoon against the Stallions. Four games in the NHL tonight. Two Canadian teams are in action as the Ottawa Senators meet the Boston Bruins and the Winnipeg Jets battle the Pittsburgh Penguins. Week four in the NFL will wrap up tonight with Monday Night Football as NFC South rivals will collide in New Orleans as the Saints meet the Atlanta Falcons. Honors the 20th anniversary of the Saints returning to New Orleans following Hurricane Katrina in 2006, with the Saints beating the Falcons on that night.
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1: Tonight, partly cloudy with a 30% chance of showers overnight, to low of 9. Tomorrow, mostly sunny, west wind at 40, gusting up to 60 kilometers per hour, high 17. Wednesday, sunny, high of 17. Thursday, sunny, high of 16. Friday, cloudy, a 40% chance of showers with a high of 14. 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

0: That's Magic and Rude with Ken O'Neill. Zara Larsson and Midnight Sun is next. The Ottawa Redblacks have the longest losing streak in CFL history. Friday's loss to Hamilton puts them at 0-15 on the year. Then you add the 6 losses in a row at the end of last season. They haven't won a game in 21 tries. Whew. Maybe this weekend against BC. Maybe.
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15: 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Tonight, partly cloudy with a 30% chance of showers overnight, to low of 9. Tomorrow, mostly sunny, west wind at 40, gusting up to 60 kilometers per hour, high 17. Wednesday, sunny, high of 17. Thursday, sunny, high of 16. Friday, cloudy, a 40% chance of showers with a high of 14.
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0: Sophia Kamara and Girls Like You with Ken O'Neill. Friends will be friends. After starring in Taylor Swift's Patient Zero video, Dakota Johnson hosted SNL over the weekend, and this was a surprise. Taylor Swift appeared in the opening monologue on Saturday Night Live. It's what millionaire friends do. Patient Zero, the song, next.
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6: Friday will mark your first chance to head out to the Humboldt Vintage Club to check out this year's edition of the Festival of Frights, presented by the Humboldt Lions Club. 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Tonight, partly cloudy with a 30% chance of showers overnight, to low of 9. Tomorrow, mostly sunny, west wind at 40, gusting up to 60 kilometers per hour, high 17. Wednesday, sunny, high of 17. Thursday, sunny, high of 16. Friday, cloudy, a 40% chance of showers with a high of 14.
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0: Scott Hellman and PDA. I'm Ken O'Neill. Your next local news update coming at 5. Sabrina Carpenter is next. 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
9: 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And the time is from 7:30 till 11 p.m.
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2: 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A 40-year-old man from South Carolina has been charged following a fatal collision west of Foam Lake. Wadena Foam Lake RCMP have charged Kelly Knops with 3 counts of dangerous operation causing death and 3 counts of dangerous operation causing bodily harm. The charges stem from Friday's collision, which killed a 40-year-old woman and 2 girls aged 8 and 5. Knopf appeared in provincial court in Yorkton today. The investigation continues with the assistance from an RCMP collision reconstructionist. Granny Willow's using puppet storytelling and glow-in-the-dark hoops to help children connect with Indigenous culture. The performer brought her unique presentation to Humboldt on October 1st, performing for students from several area schools before a public family performance that evening. Granny Willis says the goal is to make traditional teachings accessible and memorable for children.
3: Even if they think the puppets aren't for them, if they think the puppets are for little kids, no, they're not. We can all enjoy a good story. And I'll tell them, the puppets are for me, so that I remember the next part of the story.
2: Her teachings include 7 sacred teachings with messages about truth, love, humility, and courage. The Cultural Days event was hosted by the Humboldt and District Museum and Gallery and in partnership with the Humboldt Early Years Family Resource Center. A conversation that began in Humboldt following the 2018 Broncos tragedy continues to have an impact on organ donation. That's according to Move for Life's Kim Burscheid, who spoke during Sunday's walk and talk at Water Ridge Park. Burscheid says the decision of one local man, Andrew Pitts, to become an organ donor eventually helped another family member receive a life-saving liver transplant.
4: And then a couple years later, his little cousin Emma needed a liver transplant, 6 weeks old, I believe. And then his extended family, Emily, stepped up to be a living liver donor. And that one conversation that was kind of heard around the globe started this ripple effect that you couldn't see at the time, but has affected and changed so many lives.
2: She says those stories show why talking with family members about organ donation is so important. Tomorrow at noon, Mia Nemeth, an environmental anthropology graduate student at the University of Saskatchewan, will be sharing her research on the Sturgeon River Plains bison herd stewardship in a webinar sponsored by the Saskatchewan Prairie Conservation Action Plan. Here's stewardship coordinator Caitlin Mraz-Saylor with more.
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2: The Humboldt Broncos split their 2 games against the Melville Millionaires on the weekend. Friday's game marked the debuts for 3 new Broncos, Leo Seitz, Ryan Ulmer, and Jack Martin. The trio came to the Broncos as part of the trades from Flin Flon back in January. Seitz says there was a lot of emotions when he found out that he was heading to Humboldt.
6: You know, some sad goodbyes, some tears shed, but, you know, at the end of the day, I'm happy to be here, and, you know, we got a good group of guys here and a great team, so I think, you know, we got a really good chance at and winning it this year, and I'm super happy to be here.
2: It was an immediate impact for Seitz. On Fridays, he scored the game-winning goal and added an assist. The 3 players missed Saturday's game as they traveled back to Flin Flon to grab their things. The next game for the Broncos is coming up on Friday night in Nipawin. Minor hockey scores from the weekend. The U18 AA Humboldt Broncos were defeated by Warman 10-3 on Saturday. Their next game is tomorrow in Saskatoon against the Eagles. The U13 AA Humboldt Broncos had 2 games on the weekend, which they split. They lost to the Saskatoon Kodiaks on Saturday 5-2, and then on Sunday they came back to beat Martinsville 9-3. Their next game is Saturday at home against the Saskatoon Fury. High school football scores in 9-man football on Friday. Humboldt beat Kindersley 35-14. The Mohawks' next game is Friday in Delisle. In 6-man football in 2A, it was Wingyard hammering Natuna 78-34.

0: Partly cloudy, a 40% chance of showers with a high of 14. 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
1: 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I'm Justin Bieber.
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0: Not a Love Song, Bulow with Ken O'Neill. Dominic Fike's Baby Doll next. It's Fire Prevention Week right across Canada. Goes till Saturday. The big focus this year is on something that we use every day, lithium-ion batteries. The theme is charge into fire safety, reminding us to charge our phones, laptops, e-bikes, power tools safely. Make sure to use the right chargers and avoid charging damaged batteries or leaving them unattended. Charge smart, stay safe, prevent the spark before it becomes a fire.
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13: 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Tonight, partly cloudy with a 30% chance of showers overnight, to low of 9. Tomorrow, mostly sunny, west wind at 40, gusting up to 60 kilometers per hour, high 17. Wednesday, sunny, high of 17. Thursday, sunny, high of 16. Friday, cloudy, a 40% chance of showers with a high of 14.
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0: Nickelback Photograph with Ken O'Neill on your drive home. Martin Garrix and Ed Sheeran, Repeat It, coming up. Not sure you want to hear this, or you need to hear this, but we're 81 days till Christmas. Hard thinking about it with, you know, no snow on the ground, but the weather is getting cooler. That should be our reminder to at least start thinking about putting a list together. Ho, ho, ho.
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15: Friday will mark your first chance to head out to the Humboldt Vintage Club to check out this year's edition of the Festival of Frights, presented by the Humboldt Lions Club. 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Tonight, partly cloudy with a 30% chance of showers overnight, low of 9. Tomorrow, mostly sunny, west wind at 40, gusting up to 60 kilometers per hour, high 17. Wednesday, sunny, high of 17. Thursday, sunny high of 16. Friday, cloudy, a 40% chance of showers with a high of 14.
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0: Curiosity, Carly Rae Jepsen, who's just announced a North American tour next spring to support her double album Day and Night. Western Canadian dates are in mid-April. She'll cover Vancouver, Calgary, and Edmonton. And then a month later, shows will take place in Toronto, Ottawa, and Montreal. 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